0: You just started your second decade together as a band.
1: Oh my God, you make me feel so old.
0: What do you think that has kept the band...
1: Don't I look good?
0: Yeah, you look great. What do you think has kept the band together and so intact, and same personnel
1: money.
0: For so many years?
1: Oh, we love the money.
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1: What's all that? What, the bass is coming out funny through the cans?
2: This will be,
3: the project's going to go to tempo, is
2: take,
3: his door shut?
2: Take one, okay.
4: Yes!
5: Great.
1: Right, that'll do.
5: Okay.

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And it's a sad song, and I hope it never ever happens to anybody here today. But so we all have to be very careful. The song is called Say It's Not True.

0: know something? There's been a lot of rumors lately about a certain band or Queen. And the rumors are that we're gonna split up. What do you think? They're talking from here. Apologies, but I say what I want. You know what I mean? So forget those rumors, we're gonna stay together until we fucking will die, I'm sure.
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0: I got a feeling I should be doing alright. 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
1: I was born with 4 additional incisors. 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
1: All right, we're going to let Stephen have his shot right now. He is in Raymond, Alberta, listening to LA 107 in Lethbridge. And Stephen, you're on the Rock Line with Queen.
2: Hi, Roger. Hi, Brian.
3: Hello. Hello, Stephen.
2: Hi. My question is, on this last album, The Miracle, the last track, Was It All Worth It? What exactly is the meaning behind that? Is that a swan song or something?
3: I know what you mean. It does sound like... This is the last thing we're ever going to do. It's sort of saying a question, you know, like, we've been doing this a long time. Was it all worth it? And it sort of runs over the band's history, really. The track was written in Switzerland and was recorded basically live, and then we put a lot of other stuff on afterwards. You know, all the orchestra and stuff in the middle. It does sound like a swan song, but it's not going to be the last thing we do.
1: And you did all the orchestral parts.
4: Yeah, that's right. Totally us. No one else gets on our albums. It's every note is fought over by the four of us.
3: There's even a duck call in there if you listen.
1: Are you kidding me?
4: There's a little sense of humor in this. There's a heavy tongue-in-cheek element in there.
1: Let's listen to it now. Was It All Worth It? Queen from The Miracle on Rockline on the Global Satellite Network. What an incredible piece of work that is. Was It All Worth It? Queen from The Miracle on Rockline. We're with Brian May and Roger Taylor. I'm Bob Coburn. We're going to talk to Barry now as we head to New York City. Barry's listening to 92.3 K-Rock. Barry, you're on the Rockline.
5: Hi, Brian and Rog.
4: Hello, Barry.
5: Hi. I've been a fan of yours for such a long time now, and I think that guitar sound, Brian, is virtually inimitable.
4: Thank you.
5: And I just wanted to know if Queen as a whole will be doing any kind of collaboration with any other artists in the future.
4: I don't think we have any plans at the moment. We have quite enough problems collaborating with each other sometimes.
3: Actually, we've never been really ones for collaborating with people. I think the only person really was David Bowie on Under Pressure. It's not one of our stronger points. We're very insular. So we have real plans, no. I mean, even though we might love somebody, I know like Freddie loves Aretha Franklin and things like that, but I think no.
1: Thank you, Barry. We're going to talk with Michelle now in Green Bay, Wisconsin. Michelle's listening to 106 WAPL in Appleton. Hi.
6: Hi, Brian. Hi, Roger.
3: Hi, Michelle.
4: Hi, Michelle.
6: Hey. I love your Starfleet album, especially Bluesbreaker.
4: Oh, great. Good news. Thank you.
6: Sure. And this is for Brian. I was wondering where you and your dad got your parts for the guitar you guys built.
4: It was all junk, really. It's motorbike valve springs for the tremolo and bits of old saddlebag holders for the for the tremolo arms, all sorts of bits and pieces. And the neck is a piece of an old fireplace. And just a load of work, all with hand tools. It took us a couple of years, and that guitar is now 20 years old or so, and it was only really built for me to play at home, but for some reason it's held together, gone around the world many times, and it's still, to be truthful, it's still the only guitar I want to play, because it just has that particular sound. And
1: I've heard of recycling, but that's amazing.
4: it's getting a little worn now, I must say, but it's playing.
1: Thanks, Michelle. We're going to play another song from The Miracle by Queen right now. This one is called Scandal on Rockline. From The Miracle, Scandal by Queen. My guest, Brian May, Roger Taylor from Queen on Rockline. I'm Bob Coburn. Our next call is from Cincinnati. It's Sarah. She's a listener of WEBN. Sarah, you're on the Rockline with us.
7: Thanks a lot. Hi, guys.
3: Hello, Sarah.
4: Hi, Sarah.
7: It's a thrill to hear your voices, really.
4: Great.
7: My question's for Roger. I'm really impressed with your band, The Cross, and I wanted to know if you intend to continue recording with them and if there's a possible tour in the making.
3: Well, thanks. I'm glad you like them. There are plans for another album later this year. And touring, I'm not sure yet in the States, but I think it's an ideal band for America. It's a very hard rock band. And I hope to. Definitely. Album, certainly, and tour, probably.
1: Quite a guitar player switching from the drum kit to...
4: yeah, it must be
3: sometimes.
4: Sick.
3: Sometimes.
1: Sarah, thanks for calling.
3: Yeah, I'm shorter than him.
1: We're going to speak with Jennifer now. She is in Minneapolis, listening to 92 KQRS. Jennifer, you're on with Queen. Two of them, anyway.
8: Hi, Mr. Taylor and Mr. May.
4: Hello, Jennifer. How's Minneapolis?
8: Okay, Brian.
3: Miss Jennifer.
8: I have a pair of your pants
9: Oh, and our next call is from...
4: tell us about that.
8: They have a rip in them, and I want to know how they got ripped.
4: I don't know. I can't imagine how you got
9: I want to know how she got them.
4: Yeah.
3: It's probably when you tore them off him.
8: I got them at the Royal Vision Convention last year.
4: It's truth. Well, I don't know. Strange things happen to pants, don't they? I mean, I don't know what to say, really. We're going very red here in the studio. We're very, very nice boys, really.
9: I wish we were in color. Jennifer, thanks for the call. We appreciate it. All right, we'll take a quick time out. And once again, welcome back to Rockline and Bob Coburn. We're with Brian and Roger from Queen from the latest album, The Miracle by Queen. This one's called Breakthrough. Yes, Breakthrough from The Miracle by Queen. Back to the phones we go quickly to Bob in Kensington. He is located on Prince Edward Island, listening to Rock 103 CJMO in Moncton. And Bob, you're on the show with us.
10: Hi, Brian and Roger.
4: Hello.
3: Hi, Bob.
10: Congratulations on new album.
4: Thank you.
10: Lots of gusto.
4: Right.
10: I was wondering what we look forward to from hearing from Queen in the future, like something we've not seen before.
3: Good question.
4: Well,
3: in the near future, we've just done a video for the last song, Breakthrough, on the back of a train called the Miracle Express, going thundering through the English countryside very fast. So that's the next thing you're going to see.
9: That's in the immediate agenda.
4: Yes, and hopefully we have a special project in mind, which we hope will follow in from that, rather than just making the next video. So, but I don't want to talk too much about it, because it might give too much away and we might not pull it off. Who knows?
3: And it involves playing live in front of an audience.
9: Yeah. Ah, okay.
4: Yeah.
9: All right. Well, we'll wait and see you on that. And just keep your eyes peeled to MTV here in the States and Much Music there up in Canada. Bob, thank you for the call. Thanks to everybody for listening and for calling tonight. Special thanks tonight to Jim Beach and Julie Nash of Queen Productions. And, of course, to Brian May and Roger Taylor. This has been a real treat tonight, guys. Thank you very much.
4: Thank you, Bob. We really enjoyed it.
9: Thank you. And thanks for putting up with a long, nonstop flight for London and doing this literally in the middle of the night for you guys. We really appreciate it.
3: It's nice to be back.
4: Pleasure.
9: I'm BC. I'll be seeing you.
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0: Queen Diary on this day in history.
1: Hello, today is June 27th. Here are some dates from Queen history. 1970, Queen played live at City Hall, Truro, UK. This is the very first concert using the name Queen, despite the local Cornish papers billing them under their former name Smile. This is due to the event having been arranged a good while earlier by Roger Taylor's mother. 1980, Queen were in Los Angeles, USA, rehearsing for their US part of the game tour. 1993, Brian played live on Back to the Light tour at Kiss Stadium, Budapest, Hungary. 2008, Queen plus Paul Rogers being a part of a concert honoring Nelson Mandela at 90 at Hyde Park, London, UK. Their short set was started with One Vision and followed by The Show Must Go On, Tie Your Mother Down, We Will Rock You, We Are the Champions and All Right Now. 2017, Queen plus Adam Lambert played live at the Hollywood Bowl, Los Angeles, USA. 2018, Queen plus Adam Lambert played live at the Ahoy, Rotterdam, the Netherlands. It was Queen Diary by AI Voice Nate, Queen Radio Net.
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0: I've always been like this. Success does help. It makes it easier to be outrageous or whatever. But I mean, that doesn't stop me. If all my money ended tomorrow, I would still be the same person. I'd still go about the same way, like I had lots of money. And that's what I used to do before. That's part of me, and I'll always walk around like a Persian popinjay. And no one's going to stop me, honey.
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2: Queen live in Oakland, United States on the 14th of July 1980. This is a concert of the Game Tour, and the setlist is quite close to what we know from the official We Will Rock You or Queen Rock Montreal recording from 1981. Freddie's voice is in top shape, and the recording has an enjoyable quality for an American recording. It's not as good as Japanese bootlegs, but still enjoyable. If I had to recommend one song, then it would probably be Death on Two Legs. By the way, Get Down Make Love sounds boring as an audio recording, but witnessing it live must have been a hell of an experience. It's just a shame this recording is incomplete and misses both encores.

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1: The story behind the song, God Save the Queen. Producer ER, standing for Elizabeth Regina or Queen Elizabeth II, had been jokingly added to the top of the tape track details for God Save the Queen, as you can see in the 2005 Classic Albums documentary On a Night at the Opera. The story as to how the national anthem to the monarch who was on the British throne for 70 years became part of Queen's musical history all started back in 1974. In the documentary, you can witness how, after first playing a rather shaky piano version, which was to be a guide for his Red Special instrumental, Brian is heard saying, "I can't really get anywhere near the notes." "Yes, we noticed," quips sound engineer Mike Stone in reply. However, Brian justified himself by pointing out that he needed the timing and the framework for his guitar, and you can certainly hear how the piano ending provided a sketchy model for the final version. The track recording of the UK national anthem that later became the outro to the 1975 album A Night at the Opera, as if truly marking the end of a show, had already started concluding Queen's live shows on the tour for the previous Sheer Heart Attack album, which began in October 1974, shortly after Brian and Roger's Sunday recording of it at Trident Studios. It had been during the Queen 2 tour earlier that year that some audiences had started singing God Save the Queen when waiting for the band to come on stage, which is apparently where the idea came from. The recording was subsequently used at the end of almost every concert until the very last in 1986, by which time Freddie was famously appearing on stage to it, donned in a flowing red gown, complete with a crown. The notable exceptions were the concerts in Dublin, as it was considered politically inappropriate to play it there. But even this convention was broken when it concluded the Queen and Adam Lambert concert in Marley Park in July 2018, which I attended. Adam, of course, has also appeared in his own crown style at the end of shows to the accompaniment of this track. In the Classic Albums documentary, on the same tape track list as God Save the Queen, can be seen the Queen 2 instrumental intro track, Procession, the recording of which formed the regular intro to Queen concerts up to 1975. The similarity in the orchestral nature of the two tracks is plain to hear. On God Save the Queen, Roger added snare drum, orchestral cymbals and timpani, the instrument that he can be seen playing on it during Brian's Buckingham Palace rooftop performance at the Queen's Golden Jubilee in 2002. When Queen and Adam Lambert were about to open the Queen's Platinum Jubilee musical party 20 years later, Roger apologised, "Sorry for nicking the name." It's a fact of life that the national anthem, after the Queen's passing, is to be sung as God Save the King. But it has to be that this version will always bear the title that remains in dedication to Her Majesty. This is Alison Sezzi for Queen Radio Net.

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1: We're going to have an attempt at this one. This is a Mercury composition from A Night at the Opera, and it's something which a few people asked us to do last time, so this is for those people. This is Love of My Life.

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0: song was especially for you. For all the Rock and Rio people. Thank you very
1: much. Here you are, after 13 years, four old ladies are still rocking away.
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0: How would you describe yourself as an artist? 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
1: Oh, and then there's the operatic section. You're going to love it.
2: The operatic section.
1: I know. It sounds crazy, I love it, Fred. It could be a flop. It could work.
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1: What have we got to lose?
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And they say that it never happened, what the Nazis

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1: Welcome back. Well, our studio guests this morning were going to be two members of the world's most successful ever rock band, and they still will be, but at the moment there's only one of them here because the other one's caught in traffic. Anyway, after 18 years together, it seems there's no part of the world where they haven't had a hit.
2: Yes, today they released their 32nd single in the United Kingdom, a track taken from their forthcoming album, The Miracle, called I Want It All. Let's say hello to Brian May from Queen.
3: Hello,
2: hello Brian. And we understand that Ron is caught in traffic. So
3: yes, I think he's struggling through what I just struggled through. But we may see him in a minute.
2: It's pretty heavy out there, isn't it? The road should clear from you. We mentioned that, it's a pretty incredible record, really. 32nd single. Do you still get the same sense of excitement? Brian?
3: I get more excitement about this than anything for a while, because it has been quite a while since we released anything. I'm pretty excited about just having something out there again. I think it's 3 years since we actually had a record out there, and we've been very, very busy, but it's nice to have something out there and happening.
2: When Queen started all those years back, you were fairly, you planned very carefully the intervals between which you produced your records. But has it become a bit more haphazard? You sort of just for 3 years do nothing?
3: Not really haphazard, but we changed the whole philosophy after about 15 years or whatever it was. It had been a kind of treadmill which we trapped ourselves in. So we would tour and make a record, tour and make another record, and there was never any room to breathe. So we actually decided 3 years ago that we would take a little time off and put the record out when we were ready and not just get back on the treadmill immediately, but choose our time, you know.
2: You would think, wouldn't you, and when we use that corny old cliche supergroup, you sort of, I guess the public, including ourselves, have the image of, you know, really good times most of the time, hard work agreed. But you can get stale, can you? You can get stagnant and bored even.
3: No, I don't think you get bored, but, life goes by and there are other areas that you have to explore. But I actually want to be a musician, but there are a lot of areas within that.
2: Yes. Well, also, other areas, and there is life outside music. I mean, you've just been to America and back, haven't you?
3: I took my kiddies for a couple of weeks to America, yes. There wasn't much work involved, except in looking after them.
2: Tramping around Disneyland, eh?
3: Yeah, it's a hard life, isn't it?
1: You're working on a solo project as well, then?
3: There is
1: life outside Queen for you.
3: Yes, there's a lot. Yes, I am working on a solo project, which has been around for a while, but I shelved it when we were making the Queen album, because that sort of comes before everything.
1: Is it different sort of music?
3: It's a bit different, yeah, because there are a few things which haven't fitted into the framework of Queen over the years, so I can let them out of my system in a different way. Yeah, I'm working hard on that. And I got very involved in the British bone marrow donor appeal as well, which I've been dashing around the country for recently, which has been quite an inspiration to me, really, to see the people that work in that.
2: In what way? Do you explain why it's an inspiration? Shouldn't be an explaining, mind you, should it?
3: Well, just to see the enthusiasm that they have, and in particular, this lady, Mrs. Morse, who died recently, who just devoted the rest of her life to building up a register. And Mr. Taylor is here, so I won't go rabbiting on anymore. Hello, Mr. Taylor.
4: Roger.
2: We were worried about you. We were worried about you, Roger. How's the traffic?
4: Oh, it's absolutely dreadful. It gets worse and worse. I've forgotten how bad it was. I've been away from it.
5: He's very brown.
4: I'm fairly brown.
5: Get that. There you
1: go. You've just been Australian outbacking.
4: Yes, I went to the Barrier Reef and a couple of places I've always meant to go to, and we had a spare a few weeks, so off I went.
2: So there you are. We've been talking about hard work, and you two have just talked about California and the Barrier Reef. Good morning to you. Belated good morning to you. When you get to a place like the Barrier Reef, do you find it just one of the best things is that you're away from most people? Because presumably your life's crowded and noisy.
4: It's so enormous, and it just goes on forever. And it really is the end of nowhere. You know? That and Patagonia, I think.
5: You've been there too?
4: No, not recently.
1: I think the Barrier Reef, somebody told me the Barrier Reef is a living thing, and it's as big as Scotland, Wales and England all put together.
4: Yeah, I think it's 1,200 miles
1: long. Incredible.
2: Somebody also told me we're managing to wreck that too, the human race.
4: I think there's a particular kind of starfish which is actually doing more damage than the human race.
2: Are the starfish?
4: Yeah, we're sort of looking after it, I think.
2: Have you seen, presumably you've seen your video, have you? You've seen it again and again, I expect, of your new one.
4: I've hardly seen it. I was on it, then I went away and I haven't really seen it much.
1: Well, we've got a real treat for you today then, because I think it is about time that we heard Queen's 32nd UK single. Here they are performing on stage, I Want It All.

0: Brilliant.
1: We just cut you off just as you were getting to top gear there. Sorry about that.
2: Warming up.
0: Where did you make that video? It looked like a pretty sort of big, spacious sort of...
3: Big studio in Elstree, yeah.
0: It was a sort of warehouse type place.
3: Yeah.
0: When you make a video, do you just play the whole song as though you're playing it live? Or all those other shots, you've got lots of cameras...
2: Well, with that one, yes, we really wanted it to make it look fairly informal, as if it was we were just playing in a warehouse. It didn't really turn quite that way. But, yeah, we just played it all the way through, then we just did a few little insert bits.
0: Good. You know,
2: close-ups on vocals and things.
0: I want it all, I want it all, I want it all, I want
1: now.
0: It now. Is that now. The anthem for 1989 and Queen?
1: Must be, yeah. We can hope. We're still trying to get it. Yeah.
0: Well, I'd say that you've done pretty well. You've got pretty much all of it already, but stay with us. We'll have lots more time for chat later. Right now it's time for the weather, Mike.
1: That's right. Carol's off this morning, so it's up to us to bring you those all-important weather details. In Scotland, there'll be cloud across western...
0: Hello again. Well, we're joined again on the sofa by Brian May and Roger Taylor from Queen. So we've got you both here looking very much more relaxed now, Roger. You've had time to settle down.
2: Well, I just rushed in from the London traffic before, so...
0: Great. Well, we're talking about your new single... Your 32nd single as the group Queen.
4: You keep saying this, it makes it sound very old. We're really young.
0: So 18 years you've been together, but 3 years since your last single.
3: That's right, yes.
0: So it's good news to hear that you've got another one coming. We've had lots of phone calls since we first saw you earlier on this morning saying, are they going to tour?
4: We very much hope so. There's a few things to sort out before we do, but we very much hope to be out there again, yeah.
0: Will we see that this year, or next year?
4: It's possible. It's hard to say at the moment. It depends on how the record goes and, like... We didn't really want to jump in straight away and just get, you know, back in there.
0: Yeah.
4: It has to be right.
2: It took a year to make the album, and it's quite a thing to gear up again. Mm. And I think now we just sort of see how it goes and hopefully tour.
0: The album being The Miracle.
2: That's right.
0: Which is released, I think, end of this month, isn't it?
4: Yeah.
0: Well, let's have a quick look at that single, anyway, which is released now. Can we go out and...
4: Today.
0: Today, yeah. Right. Well, that's good timing then, isn't it? The single, I Want It All. Let's take a look. I Want It All by Queen. How important is the video to selling the single?
4: It's still quite important, but I think radio is the most important and always will be because people have to hear it. And videos have got very cliched over the years. We're not actually... We don't think it's the best thing we've ever seen.
2: No, it's not.
4: But you kind of have to do a video, you know.
0: Well, you do, don't you? And Roger, you were saying as we were watching that it costs more to make the video than it does to make the song.
2: Oh, yes, probably by a factor of 10, I think.
0: Yes, and it's and yet there is this pressure. You have to have a video, don't you?
2: You do, really, yeah. To, you know, to come on shows like this.
0: Or we depend on video or not. some of your videos as well. I mean, that one, as we're just watching you play it, but some of your videos have really been, you know, maybe not outrageous, but quite over the top. I mean, the one where you're all dressed up as
2: women.
0: Yes.
2: Yeah. That was great fun, actually, to make that one. But... I don't know, the videos, I think everybody's seen so many videos now, and I'm just tired, every concept's been used, and it's, I don't know, and I think we made one of the first videos, and we thought we'd said quite a lot with that, and of course that looks absolutely archaic now.
0: You said an awful lot with Bohemian Rhapsody, because it was a 6-minute song, wasn't it?
4: Now, there's a whole story to tell there. Sometimes the video can help tell a story, but sometimes I think the video can narrow the whole image of it down. You know, it's nice for people to weave their own patterns in their own minds about a song, I think.
0: Yes, it's like, I can't remember exactly, but when a child quoted once that they thought the pictures in their mind were better than the ones they can see on television.
4: I'm sure.
0: I mean, the imagination actually can create all sorts of images.
4: Exactly,
2: absolutely, hit the nail on the head. I think that's what music's all about, really. Mm. It's an oral thing, isn't it?
0: Freddie seems to enjoy himself on the videos, though, on any stage, really, doesn't he? What's he doing at the moment?
4: He's great. Well, he's singing better than ever, as you'll hear on the album. He's singing higher and harder and more emotionally, I think, than ever.
2: Yeah. No matter how much he moans and groans, as soon as he gets a microphone, it's just the magic comes
0: he's
2: out.
0: Away.
1: He really is one of those types when the old fridge light comes on, you know, he starts to perform, doesn't he?
2: That's right. Yeah,
0: performing... solo and with another group as well, aren't you? You're the Cross.
2: I am, actually. Well, I have been, and I will be again. Obviously, this has taken a long time, the Queen album, and you have to throw yourself into whatever's happening at the time, 100%, but the Cross is still very much a living entity.
0: But very much one that you're having to sort of push up. I mean, it's they're on the way up as opposed to there. It must be quite odd, in a way, for you to be, you know, part of your successful Queen, and also having to really push a lesser-known band.
2: very true, but I mean, I'm just one of them, and it's in some ways it's quite a sort of humbling experience, and I'm sort of, I've come to terms with it now, and I'm willing to go through all the growing pains of that band, you know, if I get enough time with Queen. So it's really very quite interesting, and I'm quite prepared to, you know, to push it through. Good. To work at it.
0: If you've got time to do both.
2: Yeah.
0: I must say, I do hope we see you on the road before too long.
4: It's been
0: too long already.
4: Thank you.
0: As Mike was saying when we were listening to you, you're the one band where all you need to hear is like a few seconds and we know immediately that's Queen.
4: That's nice to know.
1: Very distinctive sound. Yeah.
2: Great.
1: Very
2: we hope to be playing.
1: Good.
2: For everybody.
1: We've got a very, it's only a distinctive sound, a very distinctive apparition sitting on your...
5: Well, good morning. Right, I must
1: good morning,
5: say,
1: Mr. Giles.
5: When I saw that we had Brian May and Roger Taylor coming in this morning, I thought, a distinguished cricketer, a distinguished tennis player, this is going to be my morning. Then it turns out that I get here and it's royalty. We are thrilled, honoured, and indeed very distinctive.
1: Brian May, by the way, it's Peter May, who's a cricketer.
5: Maybe in your world, maybe in your world, I'm thinking of another one.
1: Fine,
5: his younger brother. Was he a hero of yours?
4: Oh, a hero, of course, yeah. Played for Middlesex. Mm-hmm.
1: Played for Surrey, Peter May.
5: He's thinking of Brian May, played for Middlesex. Anyway, good morning, Britain.
1: You're right. Awfully well.
5: It's time now for... That's all right, you're going to now hear the letters. Viewers have sent in lots of letters.
4: I've blown it now.
5: No, you haven't, not at all. It's nice, this is what shows it's natural and it's live. And for many of us, it's in colour. Good morning, Britain. A world without newspapers would be the perfect present for Her Majesty the Queen. Then she wouldn't have to read all the rubbish that is printed about her and her family. Nice thought, isn't it? You'd like that for your lot too, would you?
4: I think like that one.
5: Good. See about this one. Mrs. Fitzpatrick of St. Albans has a more practical, has a different favourite word. It is, he says, serendipity. Do you know what it means?
6: Yes, it's a lucky accident.
5: Very nice. It is that sort of thing. Well, let me give you the good rector's answer, which is actually almost spot on. Serendipity is the faculty of finding valuable or agreeable things not sought for. Go out cheerfully today, he says, and encounter the unexpected. It is. Happy accidents.
0: A lucky accident.
5: It's a lovely way of describing it.
6: It's also a shop in Kensington High Street.
5: Ah, yes.
0: Well, you've just, if you walk along there later on this morning, you'll probably do quite well there. You were both nodding when, in jest, well, not maybe not in jest, when we were saying that perhaps a world without newspapers might be rather nice for a day or two. Have you fared badly, newspaper-wise?
4: A pain in the neck to us very often, yes.
0: Really?
4: But that's life, I guess.
0: Because there have been, sort of in the past, over the 18 years that you've stayed together, which surely shows that you get on well together, if you can stay together as a band 18 years, that there are sort of arguments and splits between the four of you.
2: Well, there are always arguments.
4: There's a lot of arguments, most of them healthy in the end, yeah.
2: Yeah.
0: In that they're about your music, you mean?
4: Yeah, we actually get on very well at the moment, I think.
2: Yeah, it's not too
4: much. We get on better. There were periods when it was difficult, you know, it's like any long relationship, you get times when it's very tense. But we got through them, and I think we've all been a great help to each other recently. I think we've all found life quite difficult in a way, because being a pop star isn't all glamour, you know.
1: Not at all.
4: You know, and there's a lot of times when things get very hard, and I think we've been very helpful to each other.
0: And your latest single you all wrote together as well, I believe.
4: That's right. In fact, the whole album we wrote together, it was a conscious decision right at the beginning. We said, whatever happens in this studio, it's going to be the four of us that put everything together.
0: Good.
4: And that's
0: an example of togetherness.
2: So democracy at work.
4: Yeah, it helps.
0: Well, it's lovely to talk to you today, I must
4: say.
0: Best of luck with the single, and do tour. Best of luck with the album that's coming out later on this year, and hopefully we'll see you again before too long.
4: Yeah.
2: Thanks very much for coming in.
0: Thanks.
1: And if those newspapers print your tour dates, you'll forgive them all, won't you?
4: Yeah.
1: We must defend them some way.
2: They're all owned by
1: thanks two to you as ever, Giles.
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1: Well, she's gone.

0: City Hall, Truro, UK. This is the very first concert using the name Queen, despite the local Cornish papers billing them under their former name Smile. This is due to the event having been arranged a good while earlier by Roger Taylor's mother. 1980, Queen were in Los Angeles, USA, rehearsing for their US part of the game tour. 1993, Brian played live on Back to the Light tour at Kiss Stadium, Budapest, Hungary. 2008, Queen plus Paul Rogers being a part of a concert honoring Nelson Mandela at 90 at Hyde Park, London, UK. Their short set was started with One Vision and followed by The Show Must Go On, Tie Your Mother Down, We Will Rock You, We Are the Champions and All Right Now. 2017, Queen plus Adam Lambert played live at the Hollywood Bowl, Los Angeles, USA. 2018, Queen plus Adam Lambert played live at the Ahoy, Rotterdam, the Netherlands. It was Queen Diary by AI Voice, Nate, Queen Radio Net.
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0: Put a lot of oomph in it.
3: We'll do a count in, Roger, as well.
2: How do you mean?
3: Do a 1, 2, 3, 4, 2, 2, 3, 4, and then let the guitar come in.
2: Right, I just count to 8 then.
0: Let's try it.
2: 1, 2, 3, 4, 1, 2, 3, 4.
0: That's fucking terrible. What about his chords before? How are we going to put those in? Who's going to drop those in from the sky? Yeah, it's going to have to be 1, 2, 3, 4. 1, 2, 3, 4. And then the hi-hat comes in, right? And then you take it from there.
2: Okay, you ready?
3: Okay, we're rolling to take 6.
0: 1, 2, 3, 4. 1, 2, 3, 4. 1, 2, 3, 4. 1, 2, 3, 4.

0: How was that one?
1: Hmm. Actually, it'd be an idea to have Brian Louder in the Cairns to get... Ah!
0: No! No, he's just right.
1: All right, then.
2: I think you should have a listen anyway before we go any further.
1: Yeah, let's...
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1: Brian May, live in Los Angeles on the 6th of April, 1993. This is the last concert of the first North American leg of the Back to the Light tour, and this is a brilliant recording that is almost as good as live at Brixton Academy. If I had to pick some highlights, I would definitely say the combination of slow and fast version of We Will Rock You. That's something I really miss. The band with Cozy Powell, Jamie Moses or Neil Murray was absolutely on fire. And the second track I would recommend is Resurrection, that is followed by Cozy Powell's drum solo and a short part of the Bohemian Rhapsody rock final.

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1: Brian, what would you describe this ukulele type music as? Is barbershop ukulele? Formby?
2: Yeah, the ukulele in a way was incidental to that because that was Freddie's song, and it had this kind of vaudeville atmosphere, and I just thought a ukulele would go nicely on it, and we sort of worked it so that it could be done, and I managed to fiddle a little ukulele solo.
1: You, in fact, learnt on a ukulele, right?
2: Yes, that was the first instrument I ever played. My father had a genuine George Formby ukulele. George Formby was really the originator of that kind of style of playing, which is rhythmic and slightly melodic at the same time, because he plays across the top and bottom strings to make little melodies. And I'm really a pretty poor imitator of that style, but I got interested in it from
3: that. Just sick, didn't
2: it? Oh, sorry.
3: Modesty.
1: And I believe your father also was instrumental in making your first guitar?
2: Yes, my father and I made the guitar together, which is still the one I use all the time.
1: And what was it made out of?
2: Lumps of wood bits and pieces. It cost about £8 to make in the beginning.
1: I mean, I read in a press bargain, I think it was something about an armchair or a fireplace.
2: The 100-year-old fireplace, the legendary fireplace.
3: Yes, the things that are coming out of that fireplace.
2: The neck was made out of an old fireplace, yes.
1: My goodness, you must have been quite a craftsman.
2: Well, we just worked at it for a couple of years, because I was at school and it was evenings and weekends and things.
1: I see. And that's still the one you play now?
2: Yes.
1: Oh, terrific. Well, it must be worth a fortune in years to come, so...
2: I don't know, really. It's really not worth very much to anyone except me, because everyone finds it difficult to play.
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0: Queen Diary on this day in history.
1: Hello, today is June 27th. Here are some dates from Queen history. 1970, Queen played live at City Hall, Truro, UK. This is the very first concert using the name Queen, despite the local Cornish papers billing them under their former name Smile. This is due to the event having been arranged a good while earlier by Roger Taylor's mother. 1980, Queen were in Los Angeles, USA, rehearsing for their US part of the Gain Tour. 1993, Brian played live on Back to the Light Tour at Kiss Stadium, Budapest, Hungary. 2008, Queen plus Paul Rogers being a part of a concert honoring Nelson Mandela at 90 at Hyde Park, London, UK. Their short set was started with One Vision and followed by The Show Must Go On, Tie Your Mother Down, We Will Rock You, We Are the Champions and All Right Now. 2017, Queen plus Adam Lambert played live at the Hollywood Bowl, Los Angeles, USA. 2018, Queen plus Adam Lambert played live at the Ahoy, Rotterdam, the Netherlands. It was Queen Diary by AI Voice Nate, Queen RadioNet.
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0: that shit. That's Brian, Roger, and
1: Roger
0: John.
1: And John, yes.
0: I sometimes forget them too.
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1: You picked something from Robert Zimmerman, Mr. Dylan.
2: Yeah, I picked this. It's the longest, most self-indulgent record he ever made, but it's got this magical spell that he weaves with his lyrics on this, which can just shows you the power of words. It probably some people it won't appeal to in the slightest bit. I think people that enjoy sort of webs woven with words could enjoy this. It probably sounds very old-fashioned now, but the power of the words remains, I think. It's about 35 minutes long, so I presume we're only going to play a little bit of it.
3: They're selling postcards of the hanging

0: Bob Dylan from the album Highway 61 Revisited, and if you'll pardon the pun, A Kind of Magic there. You see, that little long song suddenly became something considerably shorter, for which I don't really apologise, just giving you a flavour. A wonderful writer, and I've been fascinated to note that he's been in London recently working with Dave Stewart from the Eurythmics.
1: Yeah, that's right, yes. It's been an interesting combination to hear what comes out of there.
0: How about you and production and the many sides of Roger Taylor? Because there are many sides these days, and I'm sure you're happy about that.
1: Yes, I mean, I enjoy production. I only like producing things that I like. I mean, I wouldn't do it as a sort of, as a job, if you know what I mean. I've just been doing quite a bit. I did a band called Virginia Woolf, and I did a record with Fergal Sharkey last year, and a record with Jimmy Nail.
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0: USA, rehearsing for their US part of the game tour. 1993, Brian played live on Back to the Light tour at KISS Stadion, Budapest, Hungary. 2008, Queen plus Paul Rogers being a part of a concert honoring Nelson Mandela at 90 at Hyde Park, London, UK. Their short set was started with One Vision and followed by the show Must Go On, Tie Your Mother Down, We Will Rock You, We Are the Champions and All Right Now. 2017, Queen plus Adam Lambert played live at the Hollywood Bowl, Los Angeles, USA. 2018, Queen plus Adam Lambert played live at the Ahoy, Rotterdam, the Netherlands. It was Queen Diary by AI Voice, Nate, Queen Radionet.
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0: You're bloody right I am. We're all legends. But you're right, I am a legend.
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0: 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Queen Concerts. One concert from the beginning to the end with an introduction by Mr. Scully.
1: Queen with Paul Rodgers live at the 4664 Festival in George, South Africa on the 19th of March 2005. 4664 was a series of AIDS benefit concerts played in honor of Nelson Mandela between 2003 and 2008. The first one was in November 2003 and Queen were joined by Anastasia, Beyoncé or Zucchero. This second concert was held in 2005 and Queen were joined by Paul Rodgers for 75 minutes of what became a rehearsal for the forthcoming European tour. The setlist included Queen hits but also three songs from Paul's career that were also played later on the European tour.
0: Queen Concerts, thanks to the website queenconcerts.com.

one, 'cause I can't get enough of your love.

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0: 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Thank you.
1: What, I really hope that's not the last time that ever happens.
2: She said that beautifully.
1: I'd just sing you an old song now in a little bit of a different way. It kind of goes with my feeling that our generation didn't make a very good job of the world. 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

0: Woo!
1: Yeah, yeah, yeah, yeah, yeah.

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1: Sondag vier Pasala fees. Ons gryp 'n paar geleenthede aan om geskenke en disse te maak, vier saam met Elizabeth Eybers haar 90ste verjaardag in Holland en vind uit wat die Chinese sterre inhou. 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
5: 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Maar dit help nie om nie daaroor te dink nie. 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Want as jy nie daaroor praat nie, hoe gaan jou teammates weet wat jou gameplan is, nie? Soos om naast altyd op TV sê, to communicate is the name of the game.
4: Life according to Yucky. Oopsie Daisy starts 16 April on SABC 2.
6: All right, how you doing? Do you feel all right? Yeah, yeah. Do you feel all right? Now, do you feel all right now? Do you feel all right? Woo! Roger's gonna sing for you now, Roger. Remember this one? I'll read it.

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Hello, beautiful, how are you?

0: One more time, Queen and Paul Rudner! I'd like to say a big thank you to Will Smith for doing a great job in a great way. From all of our artists, good night and thank you. Keep A's in mind, we love you.
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1: Not bad, not bad. 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
1: Thank you, my dear. And now, here's Freddy with the weather.
2: Oh, you just put it in my lap. I can't believe it. Weather for the capital area. So dry with long sunny periods. Clean spells this evening. Cold high.
1: Clear spell.
2: Oh, dear. Clean. With your...
1: Look at it.
2: It's your writing. Clear spell. Clean spells. Yes, sir. Clear spells this evening. Cold high 3 or 4 centigrade.
1: Oh, forget it.
2: Wind light 4, 2 or 3. Well, this is the way you've written it. It's in code, my God. 2 or 3, mostly west to northwest, becoming south to southwest later.
1: Have you done?
2: I'm sure everybody got that.
1: Yeah, that's right.
2: That does it. You wait till you come to the studio next time.
1: Get your calculators out and work out the weather. Right, here it is, folks. The climax of this LP, A Day at the Races, waiting for a place in your Christmas stocking.

0: last track off for Day at the Races, the new LP by Queen. And if you had your Grundig out, you should be ashamed of yourself. You've just robbed this millionaire of another 18 and 6.
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0: Queen Diary on this day in history.
1: Hello, today is June 27th. Here are some dates from Queen history. 1970, Queen played live at City Hall, Truro, UK. This is the very first concert using the name Queen, despite the local Cornish papers billing them under their former name Smile. This is due to the event having been arranged a good while earlier by Roger Taylor's mother. 1980, Queen were in Los Angeles, USA, rehearsing for their US part of the game tour. 1993, Brian played live on Back to the Light tour at Kiss Stadium, Budapest, Hungary. 2008, Queen plus Paul Rogers being a part of a concert honoring Nelson Mandela at 90 at Hyde Park, London, UK. Their short set was started with One Vision and followed by The Show Must Go On, Tie Your Mother Down, We Will Rock You, We Are the Champions and All Right Now. 2017, Queen plus Adam Lambert played live at the Hollywood Bowl, Los Angeles, USA. 2018, Queen plus Adam Lambert played live at the Ahoy, Rotterdam, the Netherlands. It was Queen Diary by AI Voice Nate, Queen RadioNet.
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3: No, don't. If you have.
4: Wait a second. Wait. Stop.
3: Brian, don't try it different now because we might have to.
5: Oh, no.
3: Oh, fucking hell. We might have to edit. I mean.
6: What's the matter?
5: Oh, Brian's fucking around.
6: Brian! Ready for take?
3: You're swapping amps. He's just swapped amps, he's cheating.
6: Okay, this will be take whatever it is, take four.
5: Okay,
3: one, two, three, four.

world where they can be alone. Are you calling me? Are you trying to get through?

0: 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The time when Red Special plays his first violin. 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

0: let me introduce you now to the members of Queen. 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
1: No. We can do better.

0: We call the album A Night at the Opera. No, don't misunderstand, darling. It's a rock and roll record with the scale of opera, the pathos of Greek tragedy, the wit of Shakespeare, the unbridled joy of musical theatre. It's a musical experience.
1: Yeah.
0: Rather than just another record. Something for everyone, something... Something that will make people feel belongs to them. We're mixed genres, we're cross boundaries, we're speaking bloody tongues if we want to.
2: No, there's no musical ghetto that could contain us.
0: That's it.
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0: 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The time when Red Special plays his first violin. 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

0: forget that the second solo is all the way through. Guitar is like a firecracker. Sorry about this, but Brian's guitar is about to blow up.
1: Not to worry. Shout when you're ready, fellas.
2: We start now.
0: Right. Yes, we're ready now. Okay, here we go. Take 36.

0: party. 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Sorry. Guitar.
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1: 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He's great. He's such a powerful character, personality.
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0: Yeah, let's try this on you. It's having fun.
1: Or at least give me a towel.
0: It's fun. Oh, God, I wish I did this more often in my life.
2: What?
0: I wish I'd done this more often in my life. Rock Party. Saturday Night Rock. Queen.

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Is everybody alright? 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
1: 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Look at the interesting people that you're going to meet down there. 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
1: Ride the wild wind.

0: I got a feeling I should be doing all right. Doing all right.
1: I was born with four additional incisors. More space in my mouth means more range. I'll consider your offer.
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Okay, since this happens to be a very special night for us, ending the tour and all, we'd like to do a special song that we very seldom do. But just for you tonight, a song that we used to do in the very early days. It's not on any of our albums. See what you think. A number called Hangman.

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0: 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Okay, maybe we'll record that one for the next album. Yes? Only if you say so.
1: Rock Party. The time when Red Special plays his first violin. Guitar.